Glass Animals Heat Waves. Chris in Wollongong sending that one out to Sir David Attenborough on his 100th birthday. Sir David, we know you're listening. Happy birthday to you. Happy 100. Weirdly, it's become a theme for the F Off Friday today. I did.

did encourage you. I said, if you can think of a banging, you know, animal-themed, wildlife-themed song, then you can send it out to the big man and y'all are delivering, okay? We've got one last tune on the way. Could it be yours? 0439757555. I'll be doing that in about an hour. Coming up in the near future, music from the Kid Laroi, Amel and the Sniffers, who were covered this morning for Like a Virgin by Joey Valance and Bray, and Dom Dolla. Right here, let's do this. Rosalia, this is Divine Eyes, Triple J.

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1: Hi, this is Noah Kahn, and my record, The Great Divide, is the feature album all this week on Triple J. My song, American Cars, is about a person that you call to come home and fix up all your problems, even though they might not always want to be your fixer. It's someone you can always rely on.

0: aged 53 and 31 arrived at Melbourne Airport last night, and their lawyers say they'll be applying for bail on Monday. In other news, former Foreign Minister Julie Bishop has resigned as Chancellor of the Australian National University effective immediately. Her tenure came at a time of controversy and upheaval for ANU after the scrapping of a $250 million cost-cutting plan, which included job cuts. Overseas, US President Donald Trump says Washington is still negotiating with Iran despite a fresh exchange of fire between the two countries. Iran has accused the US of violating the ceasefire by targeting ships in the Strait of Hormuz, while Washington has confirmed it launched what it calls defensive strikes while three American Navy vessels transited through the waterway. Mr. Trump says his plan for Iran is very simple.
1: Iran cannot have a nuclear weapon. It cannot have a nuclear bomb.
0: Staying overseas, and a man has been taken into police custody in the UK for allegedly threatening former Prince Andrew while he was walking his dog. He is Cyan Valence.
2: A man has been arrested after allegedly threatening King Charles' brother, Andrew Mountbatten Windsor, near his Norfolk home on Wednesday evening. The former prince only moved to the area in eastern England in February after he was stripped of his royal titles and evicted from his mansion near London due to his friendship with the dead paedophile Jeffrey Epstein. It's understood the former Duke was accompanied by a member of his private security detail when the incident took place, and police quickly arrived, arresting the alleged offender on suspicion of a public order offence and possession of an offensive weapon.
0: And London's Natural History Museum has named a new species of wasp after Sir David Attenborough to honour his 100th birthday. Triple J.
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4: Yes, it is, and it's been a very hectic morning here at the J's. Joey Valance and Bray came through and covered Emily and the Sniffers.

me stop me running while 8 miles I have to be 1 mile. Tell you once, tell you again. Ease out.

Kicked it off with underscores body feeling here on Triple J. We also heard from DMA's new stuff from them.

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You know a bitch like me get cold. Icing out everything I own. Kid from the bottom to bottom. I brought my twin with me just like feeling Leo. These are hoes watch me on replay, on replay, on replay. Just like it's surreal. You know I stay real.

This is House Party. I'm hearing from you on the text line 043-975-7555. Please put your name and maybe the postcode you represent, or, you know, whereabouts in Australia you're listening from when you text in. Shout out to one texter. I just got to the gym. I knew putting on Triple J was a good idea. Loving it. Another person's walking the dog and dancing out of their skin. I'm going to keep pushing up the tempo. Right now, getting into new music from Becca Hatch. This one is called Garden. I got Bad Bunny and Hugo on the other side of this. Some AJ Tracy.

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Painting looking like a touchdown. 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
1: 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Right. About 4 weeks ago, I've just been told that the authorities tried to shut down the Plymouth warehouse, but with your support, we stayed open.

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As I'm listening to this song, I'm imagining myself in the gym, huge muscles, absolutely flexing them, pow pow, because I have the power. That's the name of this song. It's The Power by Bella Claxton on Triple J. We also had some Invisible Wings by 2charm off their debut album, Star Scum City, and X Club and Matthew Dear with HU4D. We're going to keep the power coming right now with Elevator. This is by Brent Honey. And I've got some Dean Turnley to follow, Actin' Tough. You're listening to Triple J Doof with me, Latifah T.

Dom Dolla, who I actually saw at the airport a couple of days ago. I mean, well, should I say he saw me? You're listening to Triple J. Good morning. That track is called Don't Worry, Baby. It's Dom Dolla and Tyga teaming up there. My name's Jordan Barr. I am your weekend's host this morning.

This record is his most honest and emotionally complex yet. It's a lyrical work of art, wrapped in warm, nostalgic percussion and toe-tapping riffs. Happy

0: The universe is so vast that the odds are pretty good that there's life out there. So he's like, okay, I'm not saying I've seen the aliens. One of the comments on this video was like, they were like, I think you took a little bit too long to pretend to not know the name of Area 51.
1: Also, it's so typical to clean up and be like, no, it's just a joke.
0: It's just a joke.
1: We're just having a laugh.
0: I don't know.
1: No aliens.
0: So I don't know if there was some political point scoring going on with Trump kind of leaning into this joke and being like, we're going to release the files on UFOs. But
1: I mean, it wouldn't.
0: They're out there now. The files, that is.
1: We're getting some files from him and that's something. But that's so fascinating. I mean, look, if I were in the US government, maybe I probably wouldn't tell them everything that was going on. Maybe. Who knows?
0: I'll ponder that.
1: If there's any aliens listening, I hope you're having a happy Saturday.
0: Yeah, text in.
1: I reckon you'd love this band. It's Jungle. You're listening to Triple J.

0: book in 2023 and later made the feature optional on Instagram with plans to make it default, but the default part of that plan hasn't happened. So it was optional on Instagram, but after 7 years, they've decided not to make it default. They argue that, well, there weren't enough people taking up the option. But experts say that, like, when you give people an option, they have to go to the settings and opt in.
1: Yeah.
0: Like, then people aren't as likely to do that. So,
1: and also people might not have been aware of it as well.
0: That's possible, yeah. So now it's just standard encryption, which basically means an internet service provider can access private material if needed. And it's very common as well in most major sort of websites like Gmail.
1: Mm, okay. So what are the pros and cons here? Because I think at first it sounds scary, but are there, like, how are people reacting to this?
0: Yeah, there's, on both sides, there are some big pros and some potentially big cons. So end-to-end encryption has been opposed for a long time by child safety campaigners because they say it allows extreme content, like perhaps, child abuse depictions and that kind of thing, to be spread online, and because it's completely encrypted, authorities can't jump in and intervene.
1: Totally.
0: So children's charities and groups

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1: Hey, party people. Make sure you're locked in for Mix-Up tonight with me, Kaylin Crabb, because I've got a stacked lineup of local and international selectors taking over the decks to pump up your Saturday night, including a bass-heavy set from our resident DJ, Human Movement, who'll be throwing down sounds from his debut album, 50/50. You're a Sydney